0: Radio G, musica e informazione, ogni giorno, per te.
1: And I was like, why are you so obsessed with me?

0: taken from the forthcoming brand new artist album by Armin van Buuren, Mirage. In stores the 10th of September, 2010.
1: For more info, check www.armadamusic.com.
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